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Donald R. Martin Jr. was with a protected person. I believe they took him into custody on that.

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0: Welfare check 718 Dingle 9, 718 Dingle 9 on a Catherine Farmer. Her employer called, said she didn't show up for work. She just recently got out of rehab break. Her 68 is also not answering the phone.
1: Calvin.

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0: Sí, creo que tengo que revisar. 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Sí, pasado, pa. Capital 126. The Ohio King, Zebra Paul, 77, 73, King, Zebra Paul, 77, 73.
1: Okay.
2: And they call 23. Can you head to Krepp and Bell Fountain? Possible 31. A female called in. She was on a motorcycle. The motorcycle's on its side. She felt ill and doesn't remember much. Now she says she's okay. County has EMS en route.
3: Okay, en route.
2: Okay.

0: County, and they're okay with me handling the charges here, right?
1: Go ahead.
0: Make contact with the 3320 prosecutor, and she's advising just to give a summons. She was okay with the 74, but just going to give a summons.
1: Okay.
2: 650.
1: We're going to be on their way now.
2: Okay.
1: You, so check out the car.

0: 1590. You said you spoke to 3320's prosecutor, correct?
1: Correct.
0: Thank you.

0: 707 to Allen County.
1: 707.
0: I'm on location. You have deputies en route. This does appear to be a single vehicle motorcycle accident.
1: Ohio State Patrol is en route.
0: That's clear.
2: 17 or 77.

0: 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Or, sorry, right side.
1: 74 copies. 74 Allen County, 74 is on location.
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0: CSI towards 1219, West Rob, Circle K, 10-9 states the employees of the gas station are threatening him and they're now locking the doors. Good.
1: Both units 2 FTL.
0: 2043.

0: units responding to Circle K. I have the other half on 107. She believes the male subject on 260, the white male, brown hair, wearing a white t-shirt, drives a black truck that's parked out front.
1: 10-3.
0: The employees have asked the male subject to leave several times. He's refusing, keeps coming back.

0: Units responding to Circle K. I have the other half on 107. She believes the male subject on 260, the white male, brown hair, wearing a white t-shirt, drives a black truck that's parked out front.
1: 10-3.
0: The employees have asked the male subject to leave several times. He's refusing, keeps coming back.

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0: Hello, Tom. 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
1: Go ahead.
0: The 5 Mary 4269. 5 Mary 4269. 10th motorcycle.
1: Okay.

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1: P29, you need any more?

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1: Drion at the 14, King Adam Charles, 5956. King Adam Charles, 5956.
2: Okay,

0: 8 Finley. If it wasn't advised, the right lane, the found lane is going to be shut down on 117.
1: Okay, are you going to need a 17?
2: Yes, 17 times, signal 7.
1: Okay.
3: Sixty-four, 198. 164. 198. 1043 of 1551 Grassville Drive,
4: 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No answer, I'll call that.
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0: 23. 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
1: Ready, fire company. 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Address for that location is going to be 731 Oak. I'll get you a full number here in a second.
0: Howdy.

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0: Okay.
2: 226, I'm 43 to back.
0: Heather.
2: U 1040, that's not a pothole, it's a crater.
3: He told me how to hit it.

0: 968. Someone's back on the phone. She stated that that truck has Texas plates. He hit a pole and is now in a front yard about 4 houses south of Taco Bell.
1: You guys are clear for code to get there before you leave.
2: Ten thirty-three, 1088
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0: up, but they're in the parking lot of the performance place. She's watching him. I'm going to keep her on 7.
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0: 37. 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
1: 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Ninety-nine, Tom Frank, Lincoln 7045, comes back to a Giovanni Dono Ferreira on a 21 Ford truck. That was negative.
0: My Texas Polo one ready.
1: Go ahead.
0: 4550437. 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
1: Jose Alejandro Aranda Davalos. That was negative.
0: Copy, can you just have that to the call, please?
1: Abram.

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1: Medic 1, dispatch, Medic 1. Respond to the area. Of West Street. Here we go. 1000 block of West Street. For an intoxicated male.

0: R3, start at 64, inbound.
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0: Maine main in college in Ada, King Boy Boy 1334. King Boy Boy 1334.
1: Okay.
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0: 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John George 6706 KJG 6706. 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

0: 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Copy.
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1: 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I'll be at Patty's on west for 60 on this.
2: 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CFI's made. 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

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Apartment 113 is going to be an unruly 13. 14-year-old male, Jakar Johnson, destroying things in the house.

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0: Put it in the incident. Same way. 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Done. 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
2: 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I'll be on Elida Road right outside of Casey's with Paul Nora Young, 5977, PNY 597.
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0: I've checked the surrounding gas stations in the area outbreak.
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0: I've also looked around the fast food restaurant about being inside of 06.
1: Okay.
2: Pitch 2LL.
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iron. 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Looks like he is 59 for the county. Stand by so I can confirm. Correction, 89 through the county.

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0: 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I have county en route.
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6-23. The 130 to Michigan, Edward Zebra, Nora, 9951. A correction on that. Edward Zebra Henry, 9951.

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1: Two twenty four, I'm 43.
0: You.
1: 224,
0: you can 41. 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
2: 227 are 43. 10-3,
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1: 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Myself at 227 at 43. 10-3, it's not emergent, just a bike.
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0: 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It's going to be Ohio. 092 Zebra Zebra Adam. 092 Zebra Zebra Adam.

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1: Northbound 129 to Michigan, Edward David Robert 4400. Edward David Robert 4400.

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0: 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One Mary, or one Frank, P11. I'll be three with a commercial here north and Cole.
1: Okay.
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0: Okay. 1-0 is out of Van Buren on a 2007 Ford station wagon plate.

Big 52, that's okay. Here in Mullen. Gonna be Ohio. George Union Lincoln 7765. George Union Lincoln 7765.

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1: For that traffic stop, could you just add a comment? 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

0: 650.
1: McDonald and Elm. Four, boy, Ida, boy, young.

Dispatch, line of fire, dispatch, line of fire. Fire alarm 1506 West Elm, 1506 West Elm. General smoke detector.

0: I have a reckless. It's going to be a semi coming. They had advised it was northbound on 117 in County 33. I'm not sure if that runs north in their county and then east and west in ours breaking. Going to be driving halfway off the road, only going about 20 to 30 miles per hour. There's a Logan County medic behind it. I do have a callback number. I can try and get a hold of them.
1: 5-6 on the all. Check it out.

0: this circle in response.
1: Okay.
0: Okay.
2: You called in and advised false alarm?
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2: 019.

As a Medicaid or a public service, they're advising there on 117, they just entered Allen County. They're advising sixes. Back off the road, about three quarters of the bumper is off the road, also one set of the dualies. They're advising that they haven't done over 35 since Roundhead.

0: 1852.
1: South Main and Lima, John Lincoln Paul, 7936. John Lincoln Paul, 7936.

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2: I'm going to be out with an occupied 24, be at the Beaver Dam, Stocker Field, 9 Water Street, 10-6-0, 32.

0: Okay. 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
1: Right.
0: Okay.
2: Do one break. Second 1032s, King, X-ray Queen, 7563, KXQ, 7563. Just add both of those to the call, please.
0: Okay.
3: Tether 6.
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0: the RP Zebra Sam 8352. 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
1: Okay.
0: Rolling a little bit here, going about 20.
1: Okay.
0: Right about Pool Road.
1: Okay.
0: Yeah, North Carolina. North Carolina.
1: Okay.

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1: 13.
0: You chose unit en route to Lamo Memorial Hospital, beginning mile 0.
1: 7 en route to Lamo Memorial, starting 0 at 031.

0: 650, that was already.
1: 650.
0: 117.22. Ohio. King Henry John, 4075. 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

0: 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He's having problems with his axle. And he said he kept going over the white lines. He was trying to signal for the caller to pass him. Right.
1: Good.
0: He's going to turn around, go back to Westminster to the gas station. He's going to contact roadside service.
1: Okay.

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1: It's going to be westbound 30 at Leatherwood. It's going to be a single vehicle. Subject advised OnStar that he lost control of the vehicle. There is airbag deployment. He's claiming no injury. They are sending fire to speak up for the airbag deployment.
0: Chase it, 10 hours.

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1: Battalion 19.
0: Battalion 19, Rescue 1981, Medic 71 will be en route.
1: Battalion 19, 1981, 1971 en route, 042.

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0: 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I'll clear myself out.
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2: 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One Paul Adam, Ida Nora Tom. One Paul Adam, Ida Nora Tom, Ohio.
1: 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Should be white.

45. It's not an injury. He's checking with his parent brakes. To see which tow company he wants. I told him if he doesn't know, we'll just get next available.

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0: RO is requesting connections and Delphus. 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
1: 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I figured.

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0: Okay. 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I tried both numbers, even the night number, and I'm not getting an answer.
1: They do not have another number.
0: Okay, you want next available?
1: Right, next available.

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0: It was already live. Great.
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0: The right lane going westbound is going to be closed down by American Township.
1: Okay.

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1: 1035.
0: Northbound, the 153 with King North Lincoln, 4591. King North Lincoln, 4591.
1: Station wagon should be white.

And I should have said, I have big daddies on public service. They're advising it's going to be 45. Is that okay?

0: Allen County to Battalion 19.
1: Go ahead.
0: If you or one of your other personnel are close to the trooper, can you please advise him to make contact with his dispatch?
1: No problem.
0: That's clear, thank you.
2: Okay. Go ahead.
3: Okay, I have Jim Schmidt on public service. They're advising they don't have a rollback, but they have a regular wrecker. Is that going to work?
2: Yeah, they're going to need a rollback.
3: Okay.

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1: Check the parking lot of Hobby Lobby 2700 on Lighter Row for 1024. Tonight advises that two pickup trucks and a Nissan sedan doing donuts in the parking lot.
2: 10-3, 10-4-3.
1: 2022.

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0: Wait.
1: 025, Adam 5, Charles 0.
0: 120.
2: Tower Paul King, 4524, Michigan.
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0: 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Charles Queen 7728. 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

0: 227. 1072C, 2969 Hanover Drive, 10-9 states. It's going to be her brother, a Jonathan Dupree, possibly 10-4, possibly also has 1044 issues, has been causing a scene, yelling outside, banging on the house, and making statements of harming someone.
1: 10-3, 10-4-3.
0: 43. So it seems clear, 203.

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1: See you there, Chelsea.
0: Copy, all units on scene 205.

0: 25 to 42. You might as well head this way as well. 24, same.
1: Yeah, I'm not wrong.
2: Six 13 and 75, Michigan, Edward North Frank, 6386. Edward North Frank, 6386.
3: There's a copy. Okay,

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0: 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Was it good, or was it out of pickup?
1: Okay, main and climb.

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1: You can show all units back in quarters.
0: Copy, all American Township units back in quarters. 282.

0: did you get your name back in Brandon County?
1: 1034, they just sent the 1088 is valid, they will extradite.
0: That's clear. We do not currently have them. He's masquerading around the neighborhood. If we find them, we'll let them know.
1: 10-3.

0: this, the William Zebra Nora 3764 has been in there about 22 hours. It's the only one that is close to the 24 mark.
1: You did the Texas?
0: Right. William Zebra Nora 3760.

0: been there for 22 for sure.
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0: White 23 Ram van.
1: Ram van, Texas plate.
0: Right.
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1: So
0: she'll be gone after she gets word on whether or not she's able to make a load tomorrow, but
1: good.
0: Wait on.

sleep with you when you're 45. 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There's supposed to be no damage, but he can't get back onto the road at Cole in Uvalde.

0: 350 family RVs are attached. 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Off the hot off.
1: Okay.
2: I catch what you just said, not coal in the light. What was that called?
1: I have a black Subaru that slid off the roadway. He's like, he hit a curb. There's no damage, but he can't get back on the roadway. County called and gave it to him. Is it coal and Elida?
2: Okay. I'll be in there.
1: Okay. So if it's your place, check, okay.
0: Okay, I'm 45.

0: unit at Hanover Drive just received a call. They advise that that subject is back at the residence.
1: Standard 10-4-3.
2: Go in from the south. We rate from the same off again. There's somebody setting up to the south, like 24 or something. So we know. Please take off.
1: Center.

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1: I believe he went out back. Check out back.
2: Call us back.
3: Connor.

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0: 10-34, I'm going to check the backyard, but the fence is down again.

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0: You say they're not on anything, so they can be thrown out.
1: What?
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1: Negative.
2: 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The family here said he went out back. 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
0: Do you want me to stay with you or go around back?

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1: Okay. He was on public service as soon as you pulled up. He was able to get free, just that far.
0: Advised.
1: He was on public service with me as you pulled up. He advised he was able to get free of the curb.
0: Okay.

0: Posting more units. Area 2969 Hanover, 2969 Hanover, 88 subject, took off on foot. It'll be southbound. I'll say everybody in OL.
1: Pass clear.
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0: Gonna be 10th CRP. 70, Adam over Ida, 36. 70, Adam over Ida, 36, Tennessee.

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1: Right, that's what they fall with.
0: Go ahead.
2: They advise a description or last direction of travel.
0: Black male, white shorts, white shirt. Last known direction of travel was southbound.
2: Clear. Thank you.

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1: Negative.

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1: Yeah.
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1: 9:10:6, we'll be 45, no damage.
0: Okay.

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0: The caller advised he wanted to cancel the call and that he is feeling better.
1: That's clear. You can show me back in service.
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1: John William Sam Queen 44. 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Southbound 165.

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Basically, the first letter of your plate should be John, not George.

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0: To Gloria, maybe? Double check real quick.
2: I'm going to have a semi-rollover. It's going to be northbound, the 142 in front of the Grove plant.
3: I'll be around on southbound the 146.
2: Okay.

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1: 1035.
0: North of 142, it's going to be a 32 crash.
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0: be a complete 32.
1: Right. I have Bluff and PD headed out there as well. They just called.
2: OSP is en route to a overturned semi on I-75 northbound, close to the 142. They're requesting your assistance to respond, check on the driver, and hold the scene until they get there.
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1: 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What means when you're good?
0: 2680 at 17,000 pounds in the trailer.
1: Does he know 17,000 pounds of what?

Atlantic. Can you advise how the semi is at the entrance to the 142 northbound exit ramp?

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0: 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If you need anything, let me know.
1: That's clear. Go ahead.
2: Tennessee PC, Boy Robert Young, 3149. Boy Robert Young, 3149, Tennessee.
1: Okay, who's going to handle the second crash?
3: Morgan's going to get me, I'll handle it.
1: Okay. I'm going to pull you off of this one in just a few, and I'll create a separate one.
3: Okay.

0: Bucket EMS will be on scene.
1: Okay.
2: One ten,
1: good.
2: 110's on location. It appears to be two vehicles. Unknown of any injuries at this moment.
1: Copy, 110 on location. Appears to be two vehicles. Unknown on injuries at this time. 321.

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0: Bluff and fire.
2: Good. Appears to be no injuries. Do have a semi on its side, though. This is south of the 142. Traffic's pretty backed up on the northbound lane. We're in the southbound lane. You can get to both vehicles from this lane to the median. So it's up to you how you want to come in.
3: That's clear.

0: 109, station 100 to 109. Sorry about that. Do you need anything?
1: Negative, I believe. One vehicle be assigned also. We're not sure about the semi-driver, so we should be good.
0: That's clear. I'm going back in service.

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0: At 701 East Handorn Road, S1 tire.
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0: 331.

0: 101, go ahead.
1: 101 is on location. 150, I'll have command be advised, northbound is shut down completely.
0: One on location, 150 has command, northbound side is shut down completely at 332.

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Break my second. One four eight three eight six five two eight. Repeating, 148-38-6528.

0: a wrecker started for them yet, just FYI.
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0: Just advise when you want one, since they're tangled in the wires there.

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1: Okay. 10:35. I have your 17 in the incident. When you need it, I can air it. 451, I'll have yours entered shortly.
0: Okay, there's no hurry. Also, if you haven't already, we'll need a road closure email sent.
1: Already sent.
0: I figured.

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1: 110's back in service, returning after one sign off.
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0: 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Go ahead.
1: Are any of you units able to 45? Boston's getting them off at Bentley, but they're jumping right back on at 103. If we could get somebody to block 103, at least until ODOT gets out there.
0: GFPSville has a unit.
1: Okay.
0: Take this, and then do you have traffic for me?
1: Just right.
0: Oh, yeah.

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1: good.
0: For the tow, I believe it might be best if they come signal 100 from 103.
1: Okay, I'll let them know.

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1: Copy, we're secure up here.
2: Go ahead.
0: Exterior secure. There's still an audible alarm going off of that.
2: All secure. You can go back in service.
0: It's clear both units are two.
2: 344.
0: Got
3: it. They have three units out. One is sitting on a 73, and they're going to send one down. They may have to pull them, though.
4: That's fine. There's just nothing we can really do at the moment with it.
3: Right, okay.

0: thread out of the 23. It's going to be Ohio, Henry, Mary, Lincoln, 6067. Henry, Mary, Lincoln, 6067.
1: Mary Lincoln 6067 is not on file.
0: Henry Mary Lincoln. Henry Lincoln Mary 6067. Henry Lincoln Mary 6067.

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1: Okay. One-on-one, good.
2: Command is terminated. 101's returning. We advise 75 northbound will be shut down for extended period of time.
1: Copy, 101. In service returning. Command terminated. 75 will remain closed on the northbound side for an extended period of time at 356.

0: Be NARP. Eight one zero three five six eight eight one zero Indiana.
1: What type of plate is that?

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1: Can you check again?
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1: 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Or are you opening that up?

0: signal carrier. I was giving directions to a motorist. I didn't hear 1852's traffic. Are they just clearing the area out? Do they still want this exit held, or do they want traffic to come through?
1: 1852.
2: Just hold it for a minute until we see how it goes here.
0: Okay, this is Buck.
2: 451 Finley, ODOT's out here.
1: 451.

0: 6:15. 1:17:23. Gonna be Ohio. Frank Edward John, 4599. Frank Edward John, 4599.
1: Out of Herod on a 17 Chevy Ford or Chevy Gray.

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0: Going out, supervisors out here. We're just trying to come up with a game plan to do this the best way. About 10 minutes, we should have one.
1: Okay.

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1: 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We got traffic flowing, at least in a lane here.
0: Okay, I'll have to bluff in the unit as well.
1: I appreciate it.

0: 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We're still running them on the shoulder, but we're able to get traffic through.
1: Okay, just making sure.

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1: 10-43
0: to the area of Cole and Allentown. Lima currently has eyes on a 68. They believe it's that same 68 from the 1072 call.

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0: 225 over the Virgin area. 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
1: They have eyes on them.

0: 295, I'll be 36, I see where he's at.
1: Three, I will 10-7.
0: That's where I'm 36 at the intersection. I don't see anybody.

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1: You still have eyes on that 68 or no?
0: Last seen eastbound on North. Lawson at about Maple Lane. Break. By the time I came out on Collet, he was not on the sidewalk anymore.
1: Okay.

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1: Lima is no longer on scene. They last saw him eastbound on Nor, possibly in the Maple Lane.
0: Clear, over here,

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0: Goodbye. If both units can check the area, 1069, Esther, 1069, Esther, break. Give me reference to signal 11. Seen there approximately an hour ago. They kept circling the residence for around an hour as well.
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0: Fourth.
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0: 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Should be white.
1: Okay, on that.
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0: Lakeland, Tallwood, I have to say he's got the 58.
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0: 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You're at Lakewood and Tall Oaks, correct?
1: Confirm, you can mark one.
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1: Good.
0: John Union Boy 6925. John Union Boy 6925. That's 6 is right.

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1: 68 was released to county. Police signal 2.
0: 556.
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2: 117. That's the 26. Gonna end up having two different stops. Wait for first stop. Or
0: good.
2: It's gonna be Ohio. George X-ray 8994. George X-ray 8994.

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1: Mile out of Hilliard on a 2019 Jeep station wagon, should be white.

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1: The ramp northbound to 75 is blocked so that the tow can go up the ramp.

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2: 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Same traffic.

0: 117.1 in Auglish. It's going to be Ohio. John, Union John, 2929. John, Union John, 2929.
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0: Okay, I got you.
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0: 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George Young Davis, 3925. 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
1: I see nothing in file out of Cloverdale on a 2009 Dodge station wagon. Should be black.

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0: 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Can I get cross streets, please?
1: Okay, Rob, 611.
0: To county. Can I get cross streets?
2: 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It's going to be between St. Mary's and Kiggins Road.

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1: 6-4.
0: Northbound the ramp to 161, Paul Lincoln King 7470. Paul Lincoln King 7470.
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0: I'm doing car 54 now, Switcher.
1: Yeah.

0: 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Someone, 25.
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Central EMS, this is a medical emergency. 420 East 4th Street. We have a 92-year-old female who fell last night. They want her taken to the hospital. I need three EMTs to support the building.

Let's see. Yeah, a 19-year-old female who fell last night. They want her taken to the hospital. I need 3 EMTs, police, and court to the building.

Attention Central EMS, Attention Central EMS. We have a medical emergency at 420 East 4th Street. We have a 92-year-old female who fell last night. They want her taken to the hospital. I need 3 EMTs to support the building. Time out. Yeah, that's this one.

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Central EMS, the Central Central EMS, is a medical emergency at 420 East 4th Street. We have a 92-year-old female who saw last night. I have 15. I need two more EMTs to support the building.

Jersey Central EMS, Jersey Central EMS, we have a medical emergency at 420 East 4th Street. We have a 92-year-old female who fell last night. They want to take me to the hospital. I have 15, I need two more EMTs, please report to the building.

0: 225. Check the area of 2400 Kimberly Drive, particularly in front of the 25 mile per hour sign. 10-9 is a resident in the area and states a 1024 has been there for approximately 3 weeks, believes that it possibly has expired tags, but did not give a description of the 1024 and advice he didn't know what the 1032 was.
1: Hotel EMS. We have a medical emergency at 420 East 4th Street. We have a 93-year-old woman who fell last night. There is one taken to the hospital. I have 15. I need two more EMTs to report the building. Third page.

0: correction, 484. The vehicle is between 117 and Bowdell Road, and he has his hazards on.
1: Okay, Anna.

0: Check the area of Lakewood and Cable Row for 1083. 10-9 advises that a boulder, white 1029, in a blue nightgown with white socks walking westbound on Lakewood.
1: Charlie,
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2: 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They're going to be sitting in a black Sebring convertible on Lakewood.
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1: 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It's just a flat tire.
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0: 6:42.
1: You checked the original 39 of 81 and Madden. Also checked 117 and Bowdle. Do you have a more exact location? You have between 117 and Bowdle, but one is north and south and one is east and west.

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4: 640, okay.

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1: The call did not work. We are now on Battle Road, checking southbound. I'm not seeing anything. We'll be checking northbound next.
0: 642, I've hit.
2: Okay. 61, same traffic.
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Is Paul North Tom 3703 PNT 3703.

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2: Hold up. 1084, map back close to 10837 Harding Highway. It's going to be the building furthest to the north of that address in the tree line. I've attempted to call back several times. They either answer and hang up or goes to voicemail.
1: Okay.
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I did find the phone number for that Michigan 1032. Was I able to make contact?

Dispatch to rescue, dispatch rescue, respond to 950 North Woodlawn, 950 North Woodlawn. 48-year-old female complaining of chest tightness and pain in her back.

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0: Copy. Mark and hold that, please.

Northbound from the 112, black Ford Edge. The caller states that they're brake checking him, and the caller's in a red Peterbilt commercial outfit.

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1: 14.3.
2: Thirty-five, Army.
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0: station. What's the call?
1: This is 68 that walked down the ramp. Looks like he's putting something in his back pocket.
2: There are injuries.
1: In the back of his pants. He left something in the ramp way.
0: Yeah, they're out from Reese and Bradfield.
1: There are 63 out there as well, down 12.
2: 3561.
3: 35.
0: 61.
2: 21, Columbia, in Allentown. Car flipped on its top.

0: grave.
1: Rescue an engine one. I have an injury accident at Columbia and Allentown. Columbia and Allentown. I have a car flipped on its side.

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1: King Victor Paul, 5998, KVP, 5998.

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Attention Central EMS, this is Central EMS. We have a second run, Rosebone Manor. Has a 92-year-old female, is having trouble breathing. 3 and 8, Police Support Station.

Station Central EMS, Central Central EMS. We have a medical emergency. This will be the second run. Roselawn Manor. We have a 92-year-old female having trouble breathing. A 3 and C, please report station.

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Attention Shawnee EMS, respond to Roselawn Manor, 420 East 4th, 420 East 4th, 93-year-old female, trouble breathing. Central EMS is not responding.

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1: Player standby, 16. Okay, disputes. Here is Jake with the plane at 1127 B-Boy Bryce, 1127 B-Boy Bryce. She's having an issue with her neighbor at 1125. He keeps draining his sump pump down her driveway.
2: Clear.
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1: Westbound rest area, mile post 14, Ohio trailer, Tom Queen Frank, 1710. Tom Queen Frank, 1710, Ohio.
0: Thirty nine, okay.

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0: 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We 2-0 for him.
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1: 35.
0: Dispute start 1651 South Union, 1651 South Union. Apparently there's a company out there cutting some trees fell onto the 71's property. He wants to report. I told him it would most likely be civil.
2: We see that's making threats while they're there.
0: He threatened that if there wasn't a report, there would be a body.
1: Copy.
3: Page clear.
0: 920.

0: 231. Can you generate me a second CFS for a 10-6B and let me know what that CFS is, please?
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5: Review call is still on location with passerby.
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5: 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Or you can drop down and down a version.
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3: Return call, welfare check, 508 and a half, South Shawnee, 508 and a half, South Shawnee, the house at the back. We're checking on Joanne Byington. She just texted Brian Mesner stating the cops just left. I just took a whole bottle of sleeping pills.
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1: 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She apparently texted Brian Mesner after officers left, stating she just took a bottle of sleeping pills.

0: 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Is that the 68 who called the first time?
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0: 34. Claire Monbiot at 500 Tremont for 60. I'm 77.
1: Go ahead.
2: You have a backside of elder agreement.
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2: Backside of Elder Beerman at the mall.
1: That's clear.

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0: 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Bert. I'm going to have a form of the original.

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1: No, I'll be on at 916 Northwest Street for 60, bound 77.
2: Yeah, you two on 77, Kevin.

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1: Gene, 50, Finley, 36. One 71 northbound. The West Virginia, 68 X-ray 188, 68 X-ray 188, West Virginia.
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1: 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That 68 advised. He's fine. Units are two. 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
1: 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Driven by a white male, apparently they're throwing fireworks out of that 24. That other 24's 99 comes back out of Lufkin.
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1: Both units respond to 658 West Market, 658 West Market. From being in the parking lot to the rear. The 20 that occurred, the 29's refusing to give up any information to the other half.
4: Clear.
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1: Ten 24.

0: southbound at the 157, there's a large piece of rubber just passing southbound exit.
1: Okay, moving on.
0: Okay.
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3: Okay, reset for 45.
4: 3238, okay.
5: Good.
4: Finley 640 was just past the 157 exit southbound.
1: Okay.
5: That's it, Ashley Ralph out of St. Mary's on a 23 Kia. Bullets fire 1627 tires is valid.
2: That's fair, thank you. Empty, thank you.

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0: 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Three nine of 10, King Union Zebra 3029, King Union Zebra 3029.
1: 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Forty nine, okay.

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1: Anthony Aldora out of Walt Hawk on a 2011 that expired 8/31/26. 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
1: Latham, Cable, Henry, Queen, Union, 4571. Henry, Queen, Union, 4571.
0: 1134, okay.

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1: 223, go ahead.
0: 1070 occurred at Dollar General, 1702 St. John's Road, break. Subject is going to be a black male dreads wearing a light colored hoodie on a light blue bike left going towards 4th Street.
2: 220, he's right beside me. I'm going to flip around and grab him.
0: 10-3.
1: 10-3, 43.
2: Out with him on 4th Street, right in front of the Lima Apartments.
0: 10-3.

0: 44. Ten 43 to the area of Shawnee and Fort Amanda. Shawnee and Fort Amanda, reference an RO, 1024. Honda motorcycle, passing in double traffic. 1068 wearing a green sweatshirt.
1: What color is the bike? What direction?
2: Just 40, go ahead.
3: North 165, pull north SAM 5712. Pull north SAM 5712.
2: Be okay.
1: That's it.
0: Thirty-five is clear. 860.

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1: If you check your public service, there's a message reference your MCT. I believe if you just restart it, it should work. Break.
0: Good.
1: The RP did not have an RO listed.
0: Okay, break for it.
1: Good.
2: 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Robert Tom, 439-948.

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0: Pulled me out at Red Bull in Bryn Mawr with a 68 who said he heard screaming coming from the area of the overpass.

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1: Thank you.

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0: Back 82 at High and Union.
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0: the Unit 90.2 verbal.
1: Clarification.
0: Yeah, they did too.

0: 2025. The associate here is saying that he possibly has Tylenol in his pocket.
1: 220 to 223, I copy. I've got multiple things of body wash, NyQuil, and an air freshener. Can you confirm that? Can you check for DayQuil, NyQuil, multiple things of red and blue, body spray, and an air freshener to breathe?
0: 10-3, 10-6.

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1: And then,
2: so she said, she doesn't think so. 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
1: 10-3, just checking.

0: 20-23. Ask the associate lady if a 1029 committed to 70 as well. I've got another 1029.
1: Ten three, 10-3.
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1: 142. 146.
0: 1042, 637 scanner, 637 scanner. It's going to be 15-year-old Jasmine Williams that's hitting her mother, Ashley Hobler.
1: Okay. 146, I'm sorry. Transporting St. Rita's starting zero.
2: Transporting to St. Rita's beginning zeros.
1: I can be 43.
3: 1033, we're 10-2, just your

0: Reckless, southbound from the 171.
1: Okay, I'm still trying to log in. If you could clear me from that stop break.
0: Go ahead.
1: Non-enforcement, white male warning. It's still logging me in on the cab.

0: It's going to be a gray Chevy Equinox with a government plate, a white one, Frank driver. RP looks like it's 0007 X-ray. Calling too close and following the caller when he's switching lanes. Caller's in a blue Ford Fusion. Brake.
1: Yeah.
0: There is an updated comment that Signal 6 is no longer following the caller.
1: Yeah, okay. Did you ever talk to him or was it transfer?
0: It was transfer.
1: Okay, see if you can get a current 39 south from North Baltimore now.

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0: 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Does the 29 have relatively new flip-flops on?
1: Slippers. Blue and white and pink.
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0: 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This will be a 1034 on the slippers. 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
1: 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I'll keep her here.

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1: 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She's advised she did 70, the slippers. 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
2: 35. Of units 2, unknown cost.
0: 1144, 32, if you can respond to 1001 North McDonald. 1001 North McDonald.
3: Wow.
0: This is for an assault report that happened at 1465 Seaman. 1465 Seaman. Okay. You're going to be speaking to Mackenzie Spradlin. Suspect's going to be David Adkins.
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0: It's a black Ford pickup truck, plate number Edward King Tom 550. Subject to swerving all over the road. Caller still has sight of the vehicle.
1: Okay, on it. Can you re-advise the 39?
0: Southbound from the 135. Okay. About 2 minutes ago.
2: Copy.

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0: C-44 there at the 131.
1: Guys?
0: They are at the 131 now.
1: Okay,

0: The 484 caller advised Signal 6 was swerving and driving down the middle of the highway and is now swerving into the right median.
1: Okay,

0: 484, mile marker. 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
1: Revive.
0: 127.
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0: At the 127.

0: 44 signal 6 was just over in the grass on the side of the road.
1: Say 42 Finley.
0: 42, go ahead.
1: We're trying to catch up. There's several vehicles that match the description. Are they able to advise what kind of truck at all, make, model, anything?

0: 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Now he's not getting off.
1: Which is only 31 into the grass.

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2: 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I'm 4th and Main right now.
3: 808, okay.
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5: 39.
3: I believe it's right around the 124. I haven't had an updated 39.
6: Exit ramp for the 124 southbound.
3: Okay, 324, are you clear on that?
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King William David 6183, KWD 6183, break. 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

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King William David 6183, KWD 6183, break. 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
0: Edward King Tom 5505. Edward King Tom 5505.

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1: 1221.
2: Good. Northbound from the 134, the Silverado 2-door, passing on the berm at high rates of speed. Car no longer has sight.
1: Okay.
3: Check up. Sure.
4: 32-38, okay. They moved from Defiance County to this address recently. He was sent out for a welfare check in Defiance because she wasn't registered in school. We need to find out whether she is actually living at this location and she's been registered into a school address here.
1: 6135, he's walking out back.
2: Copy.
3: Armies is en route, 10 mics. Oh, okay.
1: Copy.

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0: That LMH, please.
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0: 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I'll be around to Albert.
1: 1229.
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0: 130 South Woodlawn, 130 South Woodlawn. They took it to 247 South Pine to have it worked on, and they apparently gave it away.
1: Copy and route.
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I'm 1020. 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
1: 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Also, we're operating on ops number one.

0: is 3565 Harding Highway to white Jeep versus red SUV. EMS and fires en route.
1: The closest cross is Yale Avenue.

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0: Eastside 1302, 1307 on location. Two vehicle, minor to moderate damage. 1302 will have Harding Highway Command.
1: 1302, 1307 are both on location. Two vehicles, minor to moderate damage. 1302 will have command.

0: If anything, I'll be out here. Fire EMS on scene.
1: Do it, okay.
0: Area 70, the eastbound lane is going to be shut down.

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0: Lincoln, Adam, George, 6918. 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Break for a secondary RP.
1: Go ahead.
0: John, David, Sam, 6897. JDS, 6897.
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51. We're going to be out there at 24. 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

0: I'm going to be in route to that address on Hillville, see if we can make contact with anybody.
1: .226 and .251. Yeah, I'm going to check that address after our current call.
0: Negative. I can probably make it there before you guys get cleared.
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2: 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When the phone went dead, she nurse heard gasping and then nothing. I guess Ms. Factor was mowing the lawn at the time.

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0: Dispatch to rescue, dispatch to rescue, respond to 350 South Jamison, 350 South Jamison, female unresponsive rear yard.
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1: The 1032 on the 1024 is John George Boy 7542 JGB 7542. It's the father of the 1013. Just got suspended from school. 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
0: 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He is actually out hunting in that woods somewhere. He asked if he could just shut the door.
1: 1034, I'll shut it and then go back to N2.
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1: Engine 3, dispatch to Engine 3, if you can respond with LACP to 827 or Robert Rice, 827 Rice for the 42-year-old female chest pain, trouble breathing.

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If you respond to 77A, you're going to be meeting with 73 to pick him up and to exchange officer. 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
0: 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We're down to 74-6.
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2: 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I'll be back en route to Elizabeth.

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1: Southbound 161 with Michigan, David, John, 0853, DJJ, 0853, Michigan.
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0: I'm sorry, is R3 on 8?
1: 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Hold.
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0: Hard, sorry, go
1: 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You head to 3292 Elida Road in front of Chipotle. It's going to be a 2-vehicle 31 in the roadway.
0: 1223, Finley, we'll be in route.
1: 1223.

0: 2014 Buick LaCrosse. It's valid through December.
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0: Go ahead.
1: The first number on the license plate was rubbed off, so it took effect to zero. It matches the RP.
0: Right.
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0: he stated that there were possible 68 laying down. He believed that they were possibly 59. I'm going to see 44. He flagged down to 29.
1: Copy route.
0: 15-03.

0: You guys, we'll be going by R3. We'll be too.
1: Copy. Can you check the area for Rock Park? For 57 C's. 71 say to that. He saw someone in a orange shirt leaving the park, Ridley. Didn't hurt 17.

0: Verdade.
1: Yes, sir. For two, here, Elizabeth McKinnon.
2: And we're back.

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1: Clear, any unit that's not aware is going to be one north of 515 North Elizabeth.
0: He's tough.
2: I'm King Queen Paul 5644 KQP 5644.

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3: Okay.
1: Caller has exited.
2: Yeah, okay, I'll get station number
1: 1562. Okay, 324-62.
2: Okay.

0: 10:33, thanks for both.
1: 10:3, will you have the 10:29 and the 10:68 as well, please?
0: 10:34.
2: University. Go ahead.
3: King Mary William 3959, King Mary William 3959.
2: Okay.
3: Okay, on it.
2: Okay,

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1: I already dealt with my 13s on university. They were doing a TikTok. If units 1 and 90.
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0: Perry Schools have called back to correct the address. It's going to be 676 Amherst Road in the church parking lot.

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1: 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Terry Schools call back to correct the wrong address they previously gave. 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

0: 1223 Finley. In regards to the 17, is it 878, not 8578? Okay.
1: -51, did you locate that yet?
2: Negative.

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1: 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Frank Tom Tom 1291. Frank Tom Tom 1291.
0: Okay.
1: Two FTL.

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0: VGS 2368, Texas. I'm not sure if this is going to be the one for the reckless 1590 is looking for or not. I'll follow up for a second.
1: Okay.
2: 808, number 3.
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2: South of the 127, California. 9 Robert Sam William 243. 9 RSW 243, California.
1: Okay.

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0: Properties are attached to that. Michigan is, with X-ray in the middle, is a municipal plate.
1: Okay.
2: Is everyone?
1: Here's Deanna on 10-7. Can I pass it through to yourself?

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1: Stage for 20 in front of 1114 North Baxter, 1114 North Baxter. You had adjusted for prayer call. I'm a one reference to doing delivery of that location when she was backed into, and now the mother of that 13 is causing problems.
0: Copy around.
1: 1514

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She is a dialysis patient.

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1: 1547. 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
2: Copy, I'm two. Car three, same traffic.
1: 15.

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0: south of the 130 with Georgia. Charles 1 Young 3641. Charles 1 Young 3641, Georgia.
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2: Eight oh four Finley 125.
1: 804.

0: I'm Unit 5 out of 3, Vehicle 31. It's going to be at Dixie and Ada Road. They will be in the roadway.
1: Eleven thirty-four.
0: Twelve twenty-three.

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2: 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Valid negative.

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0: County Road 304 and Township Road 51. It's Ohio. Henry Victor X-ray 8327. Feeding Henry Victor X-ray 8327. Go ahead.
1: Okay.

0: Daily.
1: I just put some information in my incident. Could you check that for me?
0: Hello, 1134. 808, I'm not sure that we can. Stand by.
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0: Breakfield,
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0: Go ahead.
2: 1 Queen Union John 741 QUJ 74, Michigan.
0: Okay.

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1: King Sam 2944. King Sam 2944. There's going to be two others. 17 times, signal something.
0: Okay.

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0: King Young Victor 9443. King Young Victor 9443. Break for another heartbeat.
1: Go ahead.
0: King Union Adam 7561. King Union Adam 7561.
1: I have 62 on the King Young Victor.

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1: Copy. 71 say that it's going to be a white SUV and a blue SUV. Been sitting for about 2 to 3 months. He stated that it seemed that they were just dropped off and left there.
0: Copy.
2: Nothing on that and nothing through Ohio.

0: 90.
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0: Copy, R3, we back him.
1: See, I'm with 90.
0: Last unit, I have you.
1: 68, I'm with 90.
0: 1606, 90, what was your disposition for Michael?
2: The 1000 block of Carlos. Can you confirm 88 on Ronnie Harmon?
0: I'm sorry for that.

0: 5422 on scene.
1: Tell the girl I'm going. No, it's going to be affirmative 54 on Ronnie Harmon.
0: Copy, you can mark one.
1: Well, Custy at 1607, now can you advise what your disposition was for the 17 on Michael, or did you make it? We didn't copy that.
2: It's going to be around 525 Roush Road, headed into the park. Believes he's going to be doing 260. It's going to be a white male with a rainbow backpack, longer black hair.
1: South of the 161.
2: Be advised, he had just passed the wooden bridge headed towards Roush Road.
1: So got 88 for them. Their bond's going to be 5,000 full.
0: Copy, thank you.

0: 42. 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
1: Area Colin Bryce for a 68, wore a white male, blue jacket and hat. He was outside the Delight Cafe yelling.
0: Copy him out.
1: Sure, 16-10.

0: Yeah, one of this. 31 might be a point 19. I don't know if you want to take that, and I'll handle the 31. Okay, we're pulling up now.
1: 380, coming back from Michigan, DL.
2: 380.
1: Robert, 230-461-013-670. Need that repeated?
2: Negative.
1: Okay, if you could run a 70 reference, 86, and also 58.

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1: 810 County, stop on 8th pickup 54.
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1: Copy, thank you.

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Do you feel? Copy, standby 68. Okay, units respond 531 per hour, apartment 154, welfare check on 25-year-old male. Jerry, it was a third break. No contact with him in about a month. 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
1: Okay.
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0: be 75 southbound, south of 235 with Ohio King Boy Lincoln 8880, repeating King Boy Lincoln 8880, go ahead.
1: Okay. The 62 on the expired as of June 26th, black Honda,

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0: Yep. I'm going to need you to check for possible 42. It's going to be in the area of Jamison and State. It's going to be Blue House, Catty Corner. Blue House on State, Catty Corner from 348 South Jamison. My complaint and heard at 29 screaming that a male hitter and glass breaking. I have no further.
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0: There's your man, they can handle that and stand by.
2: Okay.
0: Put Venus corresponder 457 Northwest, 457 Northwest. We've got a generally 14-year-old Sean Keeling causing problems.
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1: Hi, Ed, at the plate. We're going to be northbound at 235. It's a silver Chevy HHR.
2: Okay.

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1: Well, 1351, if both units can direction, if you can head towards 790 South Main for disputes between the plumbing company and one of their tenants at the when the towers break. The plumbing company is doing repairs, and a tenant that was there peed in her bathtub, and it got on the workers. There's now active disputes.

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3: 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I need for both units to respond to Joshua's auto sale. 6 Gideon Pine, Gideon Pine. This can be in reference to a subject by the name of William Woodley that's giving them problems at that location. He's advising that they're trying to sell his 61. I ran, then there's no 61 involved.
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0: Heli 2 verbal.
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1: No, he'll be out on the 20, Eureka and Calumet.
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1: Yeah, 20 to 68 V car.

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1: Paper.
0: Clear. 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
1: Stand by.
2: X42, I can be en route to him. R3. 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

1043 to Barnes Unlimited, 5350 South Walpock, 5350 South Walpock. Female employee left with cash from the location in a red SUV.

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1: 724, 77-year-old with a head injury. Arthur.
2: Go ahead.
1: Bombs over 2,065. Has been confirmed for county.
2: Copy, thank you.

0: suspect's going to be a Caucasian female, early 30s, wearing glasses, wearing a green mixed and navy blue top. Female has dirty blonde hair, 10-night advice, she's heavier set, unknown to carry weapons. Maybe 1043 to boyfriends, 1042, 4305 Leffler, 4305 Leffler, break. The 1029 lives in Beaver Dam.
1: 17, do you have anything further on the 1024 and DUB?

0: at Barnes & Noble.
1: Ten three, the 10-9 did advise that 1029 left northbound from the 1036.
0: In there.
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1: Be south at the 129 with Michigan, Edward Young, Queen 2975, Edward Young, Queen 2975, Michigan.
0: Okay. Do you have a mile per hour limit?

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0: 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She's got a temporary permit, valid negative.
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1: Okay.

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1: 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Frank Queen Sam 1646.
0: Okay.

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0: 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Caller's a passerby. All occupants are out of the vehicle.
1: 808 and out.
0: 808.
2: 1223, Finley 3.
0: 1223.
2: South at the 130 with King Tom David 1186. King Tom David 1186.
0: Okay.
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0: 1223 returns on a black 2017 Cadillac.

0: Probably 11 Allentown. It's going to be for Taco Bell. For an 18 coming in as panic alarm front counter.
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1: 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Yep.

0: of units 290. It was accidental. Call sign canceled. 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They're going to be checking on a white van that's setting up as a food truck with tent spray. I spoke to regional manager of Pure Smile. She spoke with the health department earlier. These people have no permits to set up food trucks at their location.
1: Are you telling me you're flagged down by 68 at the 630 West North apartment? I'm going to approach.
2: Okay. Good.
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0: 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Be turning on to Armstrong. That's it.
1: Okay.
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1: Okay, great.
3: 3 Flam 3 southbound 161. 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
1: Okay. Arthur.
2: They were advised to leave. 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Both units, 2-0-4.
1: 1803.

0: Attention Shawnee EMS, respond to 4960 Shoshone Trail, 4960 or Shoshone Trail for a female, approximately 73 years old, found on the floor, patient is conscious and breathing.
1: Robert Nora, 233781. It's going to be my patient.
0: 10-3, 10-30 has been dispatched.
1: 10-3, 10-29 was down. She doesn't know how long.
0: Time 18:07.
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0: 17, did you advise that 13 is 10-3?
1: 10-3. I thought that 1069 was for me.
0: 10-3. I am advising I'm unable to get a hold of 13.
1: My last contact, he advised he had no cell reception or radio reception inside that 46.
0: 10-3.
2: Hey, can you come back over here? 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R3.
0: R3.
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0: 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Prior to that, 1088. We have a 1018 at 2750 Harding Highway, the maintenance building. Burglary alarm, south man door.
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0: Northbound on 153 with Kentucky. 215, Tom Robert Paul. 215, Tom Robert Paul, Kentucky.
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1: 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Sunny Blue 2017 Honda.
0: Made north at the 120 with Indiana, Frank Lincoln 384, Adam Henry Boy, Frank Lincoln 384, Adam Henry Boy, Indiana.
1: Okay.

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0: 19 and 15 and 22 is coming to the building.
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1: There's just a 68 out front of Pet Supplies. They stated that they want him trespassed from the building. They stated that their customers have stated that they were uncomfortable with him being out there. She didn't give me a description of him. She said that he was sitting on a bench in front of Dollar Tree at the time of call.
0: Copy, we'll be checking the area.
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1: 1906.
0: Going to be on the northbound exit ramp. Take some signal 100. Stand by.

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0: Go ahead.
1: Victor Robert 976391. Victor Robert 976391. Vice status.
0: Alec for Peyton. Vehicle. There's a 62 on the vehicle.
2: Northbound 154 in Louisiana. 986 Henry Adam Robert. 986 Henry Adam Robert, Louisiana.
0: Okay.
3: 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US 68, Mile Post 16 and Hardin with Edward Lincoln 3, Victor 8, David. I believe it's Indiana, I'll advise. Might be Michigan. Edward Lincoln 3, Victor 8, David.
0: Okay.
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0: 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One 3765 St. John's Road states her husband came and took the key to her 1024 black Nissan Altima and took off with the car, left towards Speedway in St. John's.
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0: Lincoln and Sadler. It's going to be Ohio. Henry Sam Adams, 6117. Henry Sam Adams, 6117.
1: Okay. That returns on a silver 2015 Volkswagen.

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1: Hey, wait.
0: The Toyota is pulled off in the parking lot. The owner is going to wait around for Miller Auto. Other than that, scene's clear. I'll be 45.
1: Okay. 7650, check off.
0: Okay.
1: 650.
2: 23.
1: 6.
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1: 1906. On a black 2005 Ford.
0: 23. 1035. Northbound the 154, Kentucky, Boy Paul Victor 246. Boy Paul Victor 246, Kentucky.
1: Okay. Darren, able to get a hold of him or his emergency contact. I'll have LFA en route.

0: 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Respond 445 South Dana, 445 South Dana. PD is responding as well, doing a wellness check on 53-year-old male, Kevin Callahan. His nurse practitioner got test results saying that he was having an acute stroke. They're unable to get a hold of him on his emergency contact at this time.
1: Okay, American Rescue.
0: 1909.

0: Yeah, 10-9 was like extra patrolling area for those two 1024s described in the call.
1: 10-3, 19-12.

0: mean, it's rude to Dana just because I'm Bakery 7. They did make contact. He's supposed to be on his way. We can just double check that he's left the residence. I'm just going to have everybody continue just to be on the safe side.
1: Hard for copy.
0: Dispatch, medical monitor.
2: Go ahead.
0: Given the information, and he is supposed to be on his way to the hospital, but she didn't know if he was driving himself. So I'm going to have you continue just to be on the safe side.
2: Okay.

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1: County Road 183, just north of County Road 10, with Henry William North 2407, repeating Henry William North 2407. Go ahead.

0: 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Finley 650, check up.
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0: Okay.
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1: Carolina. Mary Union Boy 269. Mary Union Boy 269, South Carolina.
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0: 229. Depot carry out, 430 East Kirikoff. Tonight is a customer advice. The business was open. 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

0: Road 21 and Cash Road U. Putnam. In the Ohio. King North John 7742, King North John 7742.
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Rescue, dispatch, rescue. 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Lips are still my.

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1: 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I accidentally paged back. Okay,

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0: Still me.
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